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1: You know, I think I have heard of that man. I heard he got run over by a train, mauled by a bear, maybe, hopefully. You ain't.

I'd like to do a song now which is off our new album, and it's called Preservation Part 2, or Act 2. It's a song called Money Talks, and believe me, it does. Thank you.

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Light rain, light rain.

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Hi, Lovey. It's Grandma May. I love your song. If I were any better and I felt well, I'd get up and dance.

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caught at the wrong end of a broom. Yes, that can't make you crazy, crazy as a loon. So I headed down to Nashville to become a country star. Every night you'd find me hanging at every honky-tonkin' bar. Pretty soon I met a woman. Pretty soon she done me wrong.

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1: I forgot to tell y'all, I'm gonna need y'all's help. Is that all right? Can I lean on you? All you gotta do is when I sing, let me love you, baby, sing it back to me. And you can clap your hands if you behave yourself.

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on a lookout mountain, as far as I could see. I was looking for the woman, made a monkey out of me. I come down to

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Down in Memphis, on East Main Street, I was watching everybody.

Nicaragua, as far as I could go. What a darndest bunch of soldiers that you ever saw on the Tennessee River, down below the lock and dam. I was looking for my good gal, thinking she my Fatima's brown. Down in Johnson City, for hospitality, are the finest bunch of people in the state of Tennessee. I'm tired of roaming this way. Going back to Johnson City, I'll go back and stay someday.

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1: 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This is Plum Wild with your host, old Justin Chambers. Going to be in here for about an hour, bringing y'all some good old country music and other country music and all kind of crazy songs, whatever I feel like playing. Anyway, thank you all for joining me today. I'm about to chug them out and do them. We're about to get on with it. I'm going to start the show off today with Summer Dean's cover of Somebody's Knocking. I went silent there for a minute. It's kind of early for me and my brain ain't working right. Anyway, hopefully everyone's doing good this morning. And here is Somebody's Knocking by Summer Dean. I really like her cover of this and I think y'all like it too. So let's do it. Yeehaw!

Hey, everybody. Welcome back to Plum Wild right here on Radio Bristol, WBCM. How's everyone doing this morning? Hope y'all are doing good. I'm doing pretty good. I'm getting good and awake now. Woo! All right. In here chugging Mountain Dew and playing some good music for you this morning. Appreciate y'all for tuning in. What we just heard right there was the White and Lightning Express by Roy Drusky. That don't get up and go with you, won't it? All right, and before that, we heard Charlie Feathers doing a Jim Reeves cover. Kind of rockabilling it up there. Doing one called He'll Have to Go. He better get on out of there. All right. And then we started off with Summer Dean doing her version of Somebody's Knocking. That song was originally recorded by Terry Gibbs. All right, let's see. What else do we got cooked up here? What else should we play? Here's one by Stoney Edwards called Honky Tonk Heaven.

back to Plum Wild right here on Radio Bristol. That one right there was Plum Wild, wasn't it? Oh, yeah, Bobby Bear with Tequila Sheila. Woo! Yeah, that one, if that don't start your fire, then your wood's wet. Yeehaw! All right. Then we had The Power of Positive Drinking by Mickey Gilley, and we started off with Stoney Edwards and Honky Tonk Heaven. We got one right here that's real wild. This might be a little too wild here on Plum Wild. We're going to do one by Johnny Paycheck called Armed and Crazy.

Oh, yeah, there's a good old country shuffle for you right there. Changing Her Thinking by Johnny Dollar. Not sure if he's any relation to Johnny Cash. Dollar and Cash. Don't know if, anyway. We had, and then before that, we had the Guayo Motel by Roger Allen Wade. And I really like that song a lot. I like that line where he says, they said no dogs allowed, so I bought me a fish. All right. And then before that, we had Too Many Nights in a Roadhouse by Junior Brown. And then we really did get plum wild with Johnny Paycheck doing his song Armed and Crazy. He said they took him in for robbing a grocery store, and he was disguised as a little old lady. I always liked that. I always thought that was funny, Johnny Paycheck. Picturing Johnny Paycheck dressed up as a little old lady cracks me up. Anyway, thank you all for listening to Plum Wild this morning. And let's see, what else do we want to play this morning? How about Boxcar Willie with the Boxcar Blues?

0: not gonna stay.
1: There's Merle Haggard and the Strangers right there with Huntsville. Merle Haggard out there getting a little bit of trouble there. Then before that, we heard the Rhinestone Cowboy Club by Webb Pierce. Then we had Cowboy Boots by Dave Dudley. I can't wear my cowboy boots because I got a herniated disc right now, so I played that song about it because I miss my cowboy boots. All right. We started off with Boxcar Blues by Boxcar Willie. Hopefully y'all are doing good. Let's switch gears here. We'll do kind of a singer-songwriter type song. This one I like a whole lot. It's called Soldier's Joy, 1864, by Guy Clark.

I got sugar in my candy, sugar in my soup. I'm getting fat from the candy, I'm sick from the soup. And true love is sweet, but if it's mishandled, a bitter wind blows and out goes your candle.

Lou's got the flu and he's laid up. Lou's got the flu right there by Roger Miller. Before that one, we heard Cowboys Don't Get Lucky All the Time by Gene Watson. And Don't Forget the Coffee, Billy Joe by Tom T. Hall. And we kicked that one off with Soldier's Joy, 1864 by Guy Clark. And it is 11:54 right now, and here at 12 o'clock noon, Tom Netherland will be in here doing his show, the Country Song Roundup, so stick around for that. I think I got time to probably play a couple more before Tom gets in here and gets his show set up and going. So, yeah, y'all stick around for Tom's show. He does a great show, 3 hours of classic country, so if you like classic country, stick around for that. Here's one by Bob Luman called Lonely Women Make Good Lovers.

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2: 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You never know what might happen as we explore music along the crooked road. Come on, there's foolishness to be had.
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Well, well, well. Hello, friends and neighbors and buckaroos alike. Welcome to Country Song Roundup. I'm your host, Tom Netherland, and oh, have mercy, for the next 3 hours, you're going to hear Hard to the Core. You know the how it goes. Hard to the Core country music with a capital C. And how about we start it off with Buck, I just had Buck Owens. Porter Wagoner and his Wagon Masters featuring Buck Trent. This one's called The Carroll County Accident. Country Song Roundup getting underway.

How about that one? Porter Wagoner here on Country Song Roundup Radio Bristol. Hey, wherever y'all happen to be today, I hope you're having a marvelous day, and at least in some small fashion or other, or maybe a big fashion, you never know. I hope the show improves your day at least somewhat, you know. Hey, I like to include music that I love in every single day that I live, and it works. That's all I know. How about this one right here? Great day in the morning when these fellas, gathered in the studio out at Capitol Records out in Hollywood, California. They came up with Country Music Magic right here. On the lead guitar, James Burton. Pedal steel guitar, Ralph Mooney. And leading the way was Merle Haggard. Apparently, the bottle let him down. Country Song Roundup, Radio Bristol.

from 1967 on the Capitol record label. That's the Mighty Merle Haggard with "The Bottle Let Me Down." I don't think he's talking about a bottle of milk either. What do y'all think? Whoa, don't put that in there. Lordy mercy. Well, anyway, hey, if you're just now tuning in, welcome to the show. You know, we broadcast border to border and around the world. We sure do. And I thank everybody for tuning in. Say it every single week, you know, but it's absolutely true. But let's play one from old Tater. Do y'all know who Tater was? He's right there. Well, he was an incredible fella. He was about 4'10", and boy, he could sing. He sure could. And I want to play a tune from Little Jimmy Dickens right here. And he was a great ballad singer, but I'm going to play one of the tunes. Well, let's see here. Now, which one do I want to play? I'll play that one right there. One of his ballads. And my friend Jimmy Dean always said that Jimmy Dickens was one of the finest ballad singers he ever heard. But here he is with "Take Me As I Am or Let Me Go." Little Jimmy Dickens on Country Song Roundup, Radio Bristol.

Take me as I am, or let me go. Sounds like sage advice from Jimmy Dickens, and he is a member of, he earned his way, he's a member of the Country Music Hall of Fame. And I want to play one, oh boy, how about this one right here? This one, it was written by Johnny Russell, and Johnny Russell, he made a whole lot of money on this song, because at first Buck Owens recorded it, turned it into a number one single, and then the Beatles recorded it too, and he made a big pile of money. It's called Act Naturally. Buck Owens and his Buckaroos here on Country Song Roundup Radio Bristol.

0: Act Naturally. That's Buck Owens and the Buckaroos right here on Country Song Roundup Radio Bristol. And just so y'all know, we are being broadcast live all over the world right now. Hey, Mario. Mario's over in the Netherlands, and I know you're listening in, and it's about, what, 7 o'clock at night, I think it is, in the Netherlands, and we sure do. I really appreciate you tuning in every Friday, and my friend Kazuhiro in Osaka, Japan, thank you, my friend. I don't know what time it is in Japan right now, but it's probably about 10 o'clock at night, somewhere along in there, but anyway, this fella had a birthday few days ago, and he is 82, I think it is now. Joe Stampley. He was born down in Louisiana, and this is the first number one he ever had. Yeah, buddy. Hey, what do you say we put the key into the ignition and start that 18-wheeler? Roll on, Big Mama. Joe Stampley, Country Song Roundup, Radio Bristol. There it is.
1: Roll on.

Oh, son, there you go. Joe Stampley and Roll On Big Mama. That was on the ABC Dot record label. And what do you say we hear one from my friend? He's a mighty fine fella, and he's going to be at Bristol Rhythm and the Roots Reunion come September 13th. He'll be here on Sunday apparently be one of the... He may close out this year's festival. I haven't seen the full schedule, but he's going to be here on September 13th. The 25th Silver Anniversary Bristol Rhythm and Roots Reunion coming up in downtown Bristol, September 11th, the 12th, which is my birthday. You don't have to bring gifts unless you just really want to. And September 13th. 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And you know what? Old Marty Stewart just might play this song right here. Apparently, he's branded wherever he goes. And I was told to say hello to Grandma out there in Bristol, Tennessee.

songs because he's going to be the featured artist for the 15 or so minute segment of Permatile Concrete. That's coming up soon. These fellas right here used to play with Hank Williams in Hank's early days. I mean, earliest days, really. There were three brothers, Vic, Guy, and Skeeter Willis, the Willis brothers. And this is their signature song, "Give Me 40 Acres to Turn This Rig Around." Now, if y'all don't know what rig is, do you know what rig is, Leah? Rig is a tractor trailer, one of them 18-wheelers, those big old rascals. You see coming up and down the interstate, and you go, don't hit me, you know? Anyway, "Give Me 40 Acres, Country Song Roundup, Radio Bristol.

0: give me 40 acres to turn my rig around, or this rig, or something like that. Anyway, country song roundup. And you know what? What do you say we stay on the highway with Red Simpson? Now, Red Simpson may not be a familiar name to you, but if you dig into the catalog of Buck Owens, you'll find out pretty soon that Red Simpson wrote quite a few songs with Buck Owens. And now, Buck didn't co-write this one, but Red did, and I'm going to play it for you right here. Staying in the cab of that tractor and trailer. Apparently, Red Simpson thinks he's a truck. It's called I'm a Truck. Real literary stuff, isn't it? Country Song Roundup, Radio Bristol.
1: 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You've heard songs about truck drivers many times, their stories told.

0: Look at him sipping coffee and flirting with that waitress. And what do you think he left me? That's right, next to a cattle truck. Why couldn't he have put me next to that little pink Mac sitting over there? Gosh, she's got pretty mud flaps. And talk about stacked, they're both chromed. Well, he'll be coming out in a minute, and he'll get that bar, and he'll go around and beat on my tires. You know, for 2 pints of diesel, I'd have a flat on the inside dual. 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I never did like the way he drives anyhow. Thinks he's God's gift to waitresses. He never gives them a tip. Well, I know what he's going to do now. He's going to take out that tape cartridge of Buck Owens and play it again. I don't know why you don't get a Merle Haggard tape.
1: There we go. That's Red Simpson. I'm a truck. We're going to have Hank Williams coming up right after this one. And Jimmy Martin was the, he named himself the King of Bluegrass, but boy, he could sure wail it. And he was a friend of Hank Williams. They were buddies. And this is quintessential early Jimmy Martin and the Sunny Mountain Boys. And Bobby Osborne, you know, Osborne Brothers, before they became known as the Osborne Brothers, he's on this record. It's called Save It, Save It. A little bit of bluegrass for you from 1954 on Country Song Roundup, Radio Bristol.
2: Hey, baby.

That's Jimmy Martin and all the Sunny Mountain Boys and Save It, Save It. That's early Jimmy Martin, 1954. Gee whiz, you know, that sounds so good. I'd like to hear one more from old Jimmy Martin and the Sunny Mountain Boys. And this was this was one of his signature songs, and he sang it for the rest of his life from 1955. It's called 2020 Vision. Apparently, they're walking around blind. Country Song Roundup, Radio Bristol, WBCM.

0: yeah. 2020 vision. Apparently he's walking around blind. Ooh, not a fun thing to do. But then again, there are some people who wouldn't know the difference, right? You know, blind since birth, that would be awful. But how would you know? You don't know anything to compare it to, right? Anyway, hold on just one second. I had to dig in my bag for my notebook over here. Anyway, oh boy. Country Song Roundup Radio Bristol. Welcome to the Permatile Concrete segment. 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That's the national number. Or you can call the local number. If you're here locally, you know, Abingdon, Bristol, Elizabethan, I guess, 276-669-5332. And the star of today's Permatile segment is none other than Hiram Hank Williams. Yeah, buddy. Oh, nobody liked the Hillbilly Shakespeare. This record, and actually it's not a record, I'm going to play some rare recordings from Hank, and these particular ones were never available on a record ever. Back in 1951, when people heard this right here, what you're about to hear, they only heard it one time. That's it. They're radio transcriptions, and Hank would go to WSM Radio in Nashville with he and his band, and they would record these 15-minute segments. They would put them on a transcription disc and send them out to radio stations around the country. And people would play it on their shows, and people would think that Hank Williams was in their town, even though he was not in their town. Anyway, those records, those songs, those recordings, they were put on a shelf, you know, after they were played one time, and that's it. They gathered dust for more than 60 years. I assure you, no one outside of the Hank Williams family, you know, Hank Jr. and all that, no one heard these for about 55, 60 years. Anyway, he was sponsored by Mother's Best Flour. The Mother's Best Flour, that's what I'm delving into for you. This particular episode was recorded in May 1951, and I think I've got the right one because there's three or four of them that I've got, but I think this is the very first time that Hank Williams and the Drifting Cowboys ever played I Can't Help It If I'm Still in Love with You in public. They had just recorded it. Anyway, here's Hank Williams, Country Song Roundup, brought to you by Permatile Concrete Radio Bristol.
1: Good to see you, buddy. You feeling good?
2: Feeling tolerable.
1: You get your exercise yesterday, didn't you?
2: Yeah, I did. How about you boys singing me a song? I feel a whole lot better.
1: Gonna do it, Louie. Here's one that we just done here not long ago for MGM Record, and it looks like it's gonna be a good one.
2: What's that?
1: I can't help it if I'm still in love with you.
2: That's a good title.

0: Yeah, that's a good tune. Yes, sirree.
1: I can't help it if I'm still in love with you.
2: Yes, sirree. That is a good tune. By the way, the other voice you hear is a fellow who went by the name of Louie. Louie worked at WSM and back in the 1950s, late 40s and the early 50s. 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Let's get back to Hank Williams. Once again, from the Mother's Best Flower segments from 1951. Here he is with a tune that he never actually recorded. You will never be able to find a Hank Williams record of this song. But he did sing it live occasionally, and man, you can feel the poignancy and the power and the conviction. And I want to send this one out to my mother. Mom's out in Powhatan County, Virginia. I know she loves this song. She's never heard Hank Williams do it. She's getting ready to. And I'm going to send it out to my Aunt Betty. My Aunt Betty's right here about 2 miles from where I'm sitting in Bristol, Virginia. And my Aunt Pauline, I know she loves this song too. Hank Williams and the Drifting Cowboys, I'll Fly Away, here on Country Song Roundup, brought to you by Permatile.
1: Boys, myself, and I'll Fly Away.

0: Thank you, boys. That was real fine.
1: From 1951, July, that's actually May of 1951. I'll Fly Away from Hank Williams and the Drifting Cowboys. 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Trust me. They're good people. And we thank a lot of them. Hey, this next song, this was, again, it's another Mother's Best Flower tune that he and the Drifting Cowboys, Hank and the Drifting Cowboys, recorded on January the 16th, 1951. It's called A Mansion on the Hill. 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
2: Benji's an awful fine one. I heard my savior call.
1: That's not the one. Somebody looked at the wrong one. Let's see here. I thought I had the different one up here, but let me see. Oh, there we go. There it is. Let's play this one instead. I may play that one again momentarily. But anyway, from 1951, here's Hank Williams, Move It On Over, Country Song Roundup.
2: All you fellas that's in the doghouse, here's a little number. You got my sympathy. Move over, short dog, let the tall dog in. She won't let me sleep in the house, huh?

0: Get over there, dog. That's the married man blues. That's a better name for that, ain't it, Buck, huh?
1: Ain't a married man in the world, ain't a dog sometime.
0: Hey, you know what I mean, huh?
2: Now, that tune right there, the way he performed Move It On Over, that's a bit, there's a big clue in that version. Hank Williams was not happy with his original recording, which was from April the 11th, 1947, of Moving On Over. It features, because at that time, Hank didn't have a full-time band all the time, so that recording features Red Foley's band, and Red Foley's band had these jazzy guitar players, and Hank didn't like it. So the version that you heard right there is the way Hank liked it. You know, it was definitely more country, and it didn't have the jazzy hot licks. But anyway, that's what it was. And anyhow, you know, listen up, because we have a guest in the house. Her name is Leah Howe. Yeah, I'm looking at her. She's grinning, and she can't wait for y'all to hear some of her music. She's right here in Bristol, Tennessee, and you'll never guess her age. You'll never guess. No, you're not 52. I thought you said you were 52. Should I tell them, Leah? Yeah. She's 10 years old. She doesn't turn 11 until December. December 14th. One of my brothers was born on December 15th. He's not 11 years old, though. He's not. Anyhow, in the meantime, listen up, because Leah, we're going to hear some songs from Leah Howe, based right here in Bristol, Tennessee. Boy, she can sing. Meantime, all I have to offer you is me, says Charlie Pride. Country Song Roundup, Radio Bristol.

All I have to offer you is me. That's early Charlie Pride. And Charlie Pride, the pride of Sledge, Mississippi. That's where he grew up. He was born down there and grew up down there. And he was he tried his hand at professional baseball, and he was really good at it. And he was playing for a minor league team, and I think it was in the St. Louis Cardinals organization. He was in Montana. And along came a fellow by the name of Red Sovine. If you know the song Phantom 309, well, that's Red Sovine. He discovered Charlie Pride and said, "Charlie, you need to be singing country music." So that's how it happened. Anyhow, Leah Howe is coming up soon. Yeah, she's over there going, "Yes, yes, yes." Right? Yeah, she's shaking her head, yeah. Anyway, first up, 1961 on the Columbia record label. Here's Carl Butler, one of the great singers in country music history. Honky Tonk Itis. Yeah, it's 1 o'clock, I do believe, isn't it? Your iWatch or I something. Here's Honky Tonk Itis. Carl Butler, Country Song Roundup, Radio Bristol. All right, Carl. All right, Carl. There he is. He was playing possum.

0: 1961. One of the finest country singers, and I mean pure country singers, that ever came down the pike. That's Carl Butler right here on Country Song Roundup. And oh boy, we have got an illustrious guest in here. And yes, I'm talking about Willie Nelson because he's here too. But I'm also talking about my friend Leah Howe. Hello, Leah.
1: Hi.
0: No, you got to speak. Now, wait a minute now. I know you, I've heard you sing. You can speak louder than that, Leah. Speak to Willie over here. Willie's like, hey, Leah.
1: Hi.
0: There you go. Hello. Welcome to the show, Leah. What do you like to sing?
1: Country music, like the, you know, real, like the country music.
0: But you like a certain kind, don't you?
1: Yeah.
0: What kind?
1: The real country music.
0: Yeah, buddy, the real country music. We know the difference, don't we? What, I can't read lips.
1: I mean, yeah.
0: Hey, let me ask you this. I didn't ask you this the other day. Now, you live in Bristol, Tennessee, correct?
1: Yes.
0: Okay. What grade are you in?
1: Out of school, so technically fifth grade.
0: But you're rising into the sixth, right?
1: No, I'm going into fifth grade.
0: Oh, you're going into the fifth. Well, I thought you were like, you're super smart. I was going to say eighth grade. You know? Yeah, yeah. So you're rising into the fifth grade. Well, that's a fun grade, you know? What do you love about school? Nothing?
1: I mean, that's not true. I'm going to say, like, the teachers. That's...
0: You told me the other day that you like English instead of math.
1: I do. I do, though.
0: Good. Well, you need English to sing country music, right? What? Oh, she is? Oh, we like you anyway, math teacher. Hey, Willie, and hey, Leah, who is right here next to the microphone beside me? It's Willie Nelson. Willie says, hello, math teacher.
1: Oh, okay.
0: Anyway, we're going to hear a song from you right now, aren't we? You just recorded this, correct?
1: Yes.
0: Yes. And we have it right here. Oh, hey, I don't have a cough button, but that's okay. Just cough. Just cough it out. I did a little while ago too. Anyway, you recorded this over at Matt Smiles Audio Oasis on State Street, didn't you?
1: Yes, I did.
0: He's a good dude, isn't he? He's a good fella, yeah. And I went over there and recorded a little thing on one of your stuff the other day, didn't I?
1: Yes.
0: You're not being shy over here, are you? You're not a shy person. I know, right?
1: Shy? Yeah. No.
0: Hey, Leah.
1: Yeah, no.
0: Would you like to introduce your song? She's like, I don't know about that.
1: I don't know.
0: How about we do it at the same time? Here's Leah Howe, and the song is the first one, the country something. The country roots?
1: Yes.
0: Yes. Would you like to hear it now?
1: Yeah. What
0: on Country Song Roundup at Radio Bristol. WBCM. Willie's over here cheering you on, you know.
1: Okay.
0: Anyway, here's Leah Howe. Her debut. How about that? Her radio debut, by golly. Oh, let's hear it. Country music with a capital C.

0: That's Leah Howe. Yeah, native of Bristol, Tennessee. Yeah, buddy. 10 years old, going into the fifth grade come the fall. That's her giggling. That's not me. That's not Willie. Well, now, Willie does giggle sometimes, but he does. He's been over here waving at Leah, you know, and her little sister was waving at Willie and her mother and dad. And anyway, Leah, you want to stick around? Now I know you can talk louder. Yeah, there you go. You rascal. I got some more important things to ask you. Important things. But first, would you like to introduce Willie Nelson? She says no. Hmm. Well, you're getting shy on me over there, aren't you?
1: I'm not.
0: There you go.
1: Oh, hey,
0: this is Willie Nelson and Tracy Nelson. No relation. They are not related at all. But I love this song. It was done live, and I'm pretty sure this was on Pop Goes the Country, TV show that Ralph Emery had back in the 1970s. But it's called, After the Fire is Gone. I guess it goes out, right? Mm-hmm. I guess. Willie Nelson and Tracy Nelson on Country Song Roundup Radio Bristol. We will be coming back to Leah Howe momentarily.
2: There's nothing cold as ashes after the fire is gone.
0: That's Tracy.

0: There we go. Whew, have mercy. Willie Nelson and Tracy Nelson, no relation. After the Fire Is Gone. That was from 1977. Hey, Leah.
1: Huh?
0: Come, there you go.
1: Huh?
0: Do you remember 1977?
1: Wait, no, I wasn't alive then, though.
0: How do you know?
1: Wait, what?
0: Maybe you're older than you think.
1: What? No!
0: Okay, well, she's showing me a message here. What is this message over here? Oh, yeah, we got to do that. Mrs. Statzer and Sullen's Academy. Apparently, they're really cool people, aren't they? Well, Sullen's Academy is not people, but it's a cool place. You go to Sullen's. Yeah, I know people over there. That's a good place. That's just right over here. That's just right around the corner. Right? Hey, Leah. You need to stop poking on that phone. And I have an important question to ask you. Who wrote this next song? It's called Different Hollers.
1: Oh, yeah. It was me.
0: And who?
1: You can say
0: his name. That's
1: Matt.
0: Okay. Matt Smile. You know, that's a perfect name for them, isn't it? He's a friendly son of a gun. And you are, too. You're a friendly son of a gun. Your mother and dad are, too. Now, how old are they? You can tell it.
1: 55.
0: Both of them's 55?
1: Yes.
0: Well, that's okay. You know, they look 35. Hey, I heard a rumor that your mother might be bringing pizza over here. Boy, that'd be good, wouldn't it? You know what'd be better? Donuts from Blackbird Bakery. Holy smokes. She's getting ready to jump out the door now, aren't you, to go get some, aren't you, Leah?
1: I want them.
0: I know, I want some too. Hey, introduce your song for everybody. They're listening to you, seriously, from around the world right now. I'm dead serious.
1: Oh.
0: Now she's claiming, you're not shy. I know better than that.
1: I'm not.
0: Hey, here's 10-year-old Leah Howe as recorded on State Street, Bristol, Virginia, just a few days ago, right?
1: Yes.
0: Yes. It's called what? Different what?
1: Different hollers.
0: Different hollers. Right here on Country Song Roundup Radio, Bristol and the Giggling, Leah Howe.

0: different hollers. That's Leah Howe, native of Bristol, Tennessee, and a student at Sullins Academy, right?
1: Yes.
0: Mrs. Statzer apparently is one of your teachers, correct?
1: Yes.
0: What does she teach?
1: Like language arts, English, that kind of stuff.
0: Oh, we gotta love English, don't we?
1: Yes.
0: Oh, do you like to read?
1: Yes, I really do.
0: What I can tell. What do you like to read? I'm putting you on the spot, aren't I?
1: Yes.
0: Junie B. Jones?
1: No, I think I have, like...
0: I'll bet you have read that before.
1: Yeah.
0: You know who I love? I dearly love. The language is brilliant. Dr. Seuss. You know it is. I know you've read Dr. Seuss. Come on. You know, How the Grinch Stole Christmas. Green Eggs and Ham. You know? Hop on Pop. How about that one?
1: I've heard those, but they were like from kindergarten kind of stuff.
0: I know. Here I am. I'm not very far away from kindergarten, am I, Lee? I'm trying to crack her up and it's working. Anyway, so country music wise, what is it about country music that you love? And you like the real stuff you told me the other day. What do you love? She's looking at her dad going, You love Patti Loveless, don't you?
1: Yes.
0: Why? She's getting some answers from Pop over here. Okay. Give me some names. Leanne Rimes. I know you like her.
1: Yes.
0: All right. How about Hank Williams? Johnny Cash?
1: Yeah.
0: What do you like about Johnny Cash? Hey, look at this right here. Oh, wait. Look, I got a box set of Johnny Cash right here. Right there. See, look at that. Look at all that music on there.
1: Oh.
0: Yeah, buddy. Well, let's play this one real quick, and I'll get Leah on. You're headed over to Blackbird Bakery, aren't you? Mm-hmm. I'm putting your parents on the spot. She's looking at Dad going, are we? It's just over there, you know.
1: Yeah, I am, though.
0: Oh, you are? Oh, see, there you go, right? Anyway, hold on just 1 second. Let's hear one from Tom Paul and the Glazer Brothers. Tom Paul.

0: There we go. That's Rings from 1971, Tom Paul and the Glazer Brothers. Let's hear one, and this is by request. My sister-in-law, she's up in Richmond, Virginia today and wanted to hear this one, and this is my favorite song that Dolly Parton sings. Now, have you ever heard this one, Leah? It's called Coat of Many Colors.
1: Yes, I have.
0: How do you like it? You do, don't you? You love it?
1: Yes.
0: They can't hear you shaking your head.
1: But I said yes, though.
0: Yeah, but why do you like it?
1: It's just good.
0: It is just good. Here you go, Betty Jo in Richmond, Virginia. Dolly Parton, member of the Country Music Hall of Fame. Country Song Roundup Radio, Bristol. WBCM.

0: coat of many colors. That's Dolly Parton, right, Leah Howell?
1: Yes.
0: She's my sidekick today, aren't you?
1: Yeah.
0: Yeah, buddy. See, normally it's just me and Willie in here, but sometimes it's, or Jerry out there. I see you out there, Jerry. Or sometimes Jim Lauderdale will come by and, you know, different folks. Marty Stewart has been on my show. Do you like Marty Stewart? Country singer?
1: Never.
0: Oh, did. You need to. Need to. He's awesome. And he would love you to death. He would. He would. Trust me. So anyhow, I just heard some information about you. I did not know. It's good information. You have a website, do you not?
1: I do, though.
0: I know do. You do. I do now. Would you like to tell them the address? She's like, no. It's Moki Record Label, right? .com. 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What can they find on there? Your music, your records? They can write letters to you and get autographs?
1: Yeah, I think, yeah, I'm sure. I'm yeah. sure, I think.
0: Hey.
1: Yes.
0: Leah, hey, Leah. Will you what? Come back on the show?
1: Yes.
0: Good. So we're not going to say goodbye. And we'll say until the next time. Okay?
1: Mm-hmm.
0: See, that's what friends do. Friends and family never say goodbye. They're like, no, we'll see you next time. How about that? You want a high five? There we go. High five. Woohoo. There we go. And let's see here. Oh, I'm going to play a request. My older brother wanted to hear this one. And you know where he is today? He is in Butte, Montana, way up north. How about that? Up there in Big Sky Country. Yeah. He wanted to hear, it's from 1959, Tennessee Stud from Eddie Arnold. Country Song Roundup, Radio Bristol. Leah Howe, come back soon, why don't you?
1: I will.
0: Thank you, thank you.
2: Well, there never was a horse like the

0: the blood, and there never was a horse like the Tennessee Stud.
1: You know, I don't think that record sounded exactly right. I don't know what was going on right there, but I don't know. I think there's some gremlins in the studio, or ghosties, or maybe aliens. You know, the aliens, I hope they haven't landed, but sometimes they pay us a visit here on the radio. And anyway, aliens be gone, you rascals. Anyhow, let's hear one from the late, great Hank Thompson. He's going to sing one about a honky-tonk girl here on Country Song Roundup Radio Bristol.

There you go. Honky Tonk Girl. That's Hank Thompson and the Brazos Valley Boys. And, hey, I want to say thank you again to Leah Howe. Leah Howe, you can come on back here any old time, okay? Just keep it country, by golly. And from what she was saying off air, that's what she loves. It's the real. As she said to me the other day in the recording studio here in town, she said, "Tom, I like real country." I was like, "Well, by golly, welcome to the show." You know. Anyway, here's some real country for you too. Vernon Oxford, Wine, Women, and Songs on Country Song Roundup Radio Bristol. Ooh, that's steel guitar.

0: Wine, Women, and Songs. That's Vernon Oxford, one of the most country voices you will ever hear anywhere, any place, anytime, you know. It's the truth. Anyway, let's hear, you know, I was going to play this one last week, and there was a malfunctioning CD that got in the way. But here's one from my old friend, and he was a good friend, and I have held his Grammy in my hand. He won a Grammy for this song in 1962. The record came out in 61, and it became his signature song. And I told him one time, I said, Jimmy, I've never gotten to see you on stage. So he's like, what do you want to hear, Tom? And we were on his back deck in Richmond, outside Richmond, Virginia. And I was like, Big Bad John. And he did it for me right there, a cappella, just Big Bad John, Jimmy Dean. But anyway, I've held his Grammy in my hand. And those things don't look it, but they're heavy. They're heavy rascals. Anyhow, here's the song that Jimmy Dean won his Grammy for. It's called Big Bad John on Country Song Roundup Radio Bristol.
1: Big John.
0: Yeah.
1: Big John.
2: Every morning at the mine, you could see him arrive. He stood 6'6" and weighed 245, kind of broad at the shoulder and narrow at the hip. And every

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And if you spoke at all, you just said hi to Big John. Somebody said he came from New Orleans, where he got in a fight over a Cajun queen, and a crashing blow from a huge right hand sent a Louisiana fella to the promise.

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Through the dust and the smoke of this man-made hell walked a giant of a man that the miners knew well, grabbed a sagging timber and gave out with a groan, and like a giant oak tree just stood there alone.

men scramble from a would-be grave. Now there's only one left down there to save Big John. With Jackson Timbers, they started back down. Then came that rumble way down in the ground. And the smoke and gas belched out of that mine. Everybody knew it was the end of the line for Big John.

Now they never reopened that worthless pit. They just placed a marble stand in front of it. These few words are written on that stand. At the bottom of this mine lies one hell of a man. Big John.

1961 on the Columbia record label. That's Jimmy Dean and Big Bad John. Let's hear one from Wayne Kemp. You might think, well, who in the Dickens is Wayne Kemp? Yeah. Jerry's over here going, yeah, who the Dickens is Wayne Kemp? Wayne Kemp was mostly known as a songwriter, and he was a member of Conway Twitty's band for a while in the 70s. And Conway knew he could write songs, so guess who recorded a bunch of his songs? Conway Twitty. Like The Image of Me, that's one of them that he wrote. Anyhow, Wayne Kemp wrote a whole bunch of them. But he also had a recording career of his own, and in 1965, he recorded this one for a label in New York City, okay? Joe Tex, the famous R&B singer, was on this record label. The record label was Dial, like Dial Soap, D-I-A-L, Dial, out of New York City. Well, they didn't do all R&B. They did a little bit of country music with Wayne Kemp, like this. It's called Big News, recorded in New York City for Dial, Country Song Roundup Radio, Bristol.

Big news. That's Wayne Kemp. Hey, I've got another request to play, and this is for Lewis. Lewis is up in Luray, Virginia. Now, if you're in New York City, that would be down in Luray, Virginia, right? I don't know. I've heard tell that Lewis owns Luray Caverns. I don't know how true that might be. It might be a total fabrication. But anyway, Lewis is a fine, fine fella and friend. We're mutual friends of Ronnie Williams over in Spotsylvania County, Virginia. But anyway, he wanted to hear one from Stonewall Jackson. And the tune that you wanted to hear, Lewis, yeah, I couldn't quite get it. The CD player would not cooperate. I've got that album that it came off of, but so I'm playing it, and this one did cooperate for some reason. Anyway, from the same album, in fact, the last song on that album, it's a tune that Stonewall sang for the rest of his life out at the Grand Ole Opry, but from 1963, it's not the General. He's a country singer. He was, anyway. Here's Stonewall Jackson. A wound time can't erase. Going out to Lewis up in Luray, Virginia. Courtesy Country Song Roundup and Radio Bristol.

1963, Stonewall Jackson. Wait a minute, Dad, burn it. Whew, that CD player is acting up today. That was not supposed to do that. I'll play that later. No, just hold your horses, you rascal. Anyway, let's hear one from Charlie Moore and Bill Napier, 1965, on the Starday record label. It's called Long White Line. If you guessed it's a truck driving song, you guessed correctly. You win the prize, but do you know what the prize is? More country music. Yeah, buddy. Hey, that's a gift right there. Country Song Roundup, Radio Bristol, WBCM.

0: There we go. A long white line. That's Charlie Moore and Bill Napier. Country Song Roundup, Radio Bristol. And hey, I got a request to play right here. My brother Danny. Yeah, but he is in Sacramento, California. Hey, Danny. The Oakland Raiders are not in. See, Oakland is right there next to Sacramento. Really close to it. Yeah, you got to go to Las Vegas now to see the Raiders. See, yeah. Yeah, everybody loves the Raiders, right? My brother will probably kill me for saying that. But anyway, he wanted to hear this one from 1965. It's called The Bridge Washed Out from Warner Mack. Country Song Roundup, Radio Bristol, WBCM.
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1: The bridge washed out. That's Warner Mac from 1965. Going out to Danny out in Sacramento, California. Yeah, buddy. I've always wanted to go to California. I've been close, really, really close, but never have been there. How about that? Wow. Let's hear one from Del Reeves. Motel Time Again. Country music with a capital C here on Country Song Roundup. Radio Bristol. WBCM.

Motel time again. That's Del Reeves, and let's hear one from old Lester Flatt and Earl Scruggs. And I don't know how many of y'all know this. Maybe all of you do. I have no idea. But Lester Flatt and Earl Scruggs lived right here in Bristol, Tennessee for about 7 months back when they were on the WCYB radio show Farm and Fun Time. Yeah, they lived here for about 7 months, and it was over next to where the Stone Castle. Now, people who live here know what that is, but it's over next to the high school, Bristol, Tennessee High School. They could have easily walked to football games over there. That's how close they lived to it. But anyway, they lived here for about 7 months, and then they were on their way, and yeah, we know what happened to them. They became legendary. This is one of those songs that that paved their way to the legendary status that they will always be. Lester Flatt, Earl Scruggs, and the Foggy Mountain Boys with Down the Road on Country Song Roundup, Radio Bristol.

Yeah, buddy. Lester Flatt and Earl Scruggs and all the Foggy Mountain Boys with Down the Road. And, hey, you know, we still have about another hour or so to go in today's show. And so, anyway, wherever you happen to be today listening in, maybe you're in Japan. Hello there, Kazuhiro. He's listening in over in Osaka, Japan. And you might even be in Luxembourg. I've got a listener or two in Luxembourg, apparently. Anyway, you're welcome to call in with a request as well. 276-285-3667. And if you happen to be long distance, put a 1 in front of the very first 2. And if you're overseas, you probably need a country code. So just look it up on Google, you know. Anyway, I got about, like I said, a little bit less than an hour to go, so still got a lot of country music to play for y'all. And I'm going to play a tune and maybe even two. Today's an anniversary for Johnny Cash's landmark album that he did at San Quentin Prison out in California. And that album is one of the great albums in Johnny Cash's entire catalog. And then really in country music history. So today's an anniversary for that. And I'm going to play something from that for you in a little bit. But first, let's hear one that Nat Stuckey, a fellow by the name of Nat Stuckey. How about that? He wrote, I guess most famously, he wrote Papa Top. It was a big hit for Jim Ed Brown. And then Alan Jackson recorded it later on. But anyway, he wrote this one too. It's called Sweet Thing from Ernest Tubb and Loretta Lynn here on Country Song Roundup Radio Bristol.

0: think she means it. From 1967 on the Decca record label. That's Ernest Tubb and Loretta Lynn and Sweet Thing. And, you know, for folks who don't think that country, real country music is still being made, well, I have a song here from a singer who would disagree with you mightily. And by the way, I would disagree with you mightily, too, if you really think that. But it's a little hard to find sometimes, but you can tune in to the show, and from time to time, I'll play a brand new country song for you. And hey, I did today, right? Anyhow, this is a song that Billy Walker sang at the Grand Ole Opry a whole bunch throughout his illustrious career in country music. He was a member of the Opry, I think it was 49 years, right up to the day he died. And but anyway, I've heard him sing this one 100 times out there at least, and I'm sure Connie Smith did too, and she recorded it in 2021, 5 years ago, and did a great job. Here's Connie Smith, A Million and One, Country Song Roundup, Radio Bristol, WBCM.
1: Hi.

A million and one. Yeah, buddy. That's Connie Smith. And this description of hers is not mine, but a long time ago, she was referred to as the Rolls Royce of country music. Man, I wish I'd been the one that coined that one. But anyway, hey, let's go down to Texas and hear, some country music from Daryl McCall, 1976, Cold Beer Signs and Country Music. Well, it's actually country songs, but hey, it's country music, right? It is here on Country Songs. Yeah, I know, right? Country Song Roundup, Radio Bristol, WBCM. Once again, Daryl McCall.

cold beer signs in country songs. Yeah, apparently they, there's no apparently to it. Yeah, Darryl McCall loves them, and I do. Well, I don't love the beer. I hate the taste of beer, but, oh, well, I'm kind of in the minority, I guess, in some circles, and it's kind of big in country music, don't you know? I'll just take the country songs. I'm good. Anyway, here's Don Williams from 2014. It's called Healing Hands on Country Song Roundup Radio Bristol, WBCM.

Don Williams and Healing Hands. Yeah, buddy. Boy, golly, 57 years ago yesterday, Johnny Cash's landmark album, At San Quentin, was released to the public. It became a smash, and it's considered a classic today, and for good reason. And I'm going to play maybe a couple of songs from that. I'm feeling in the mood for Johnny Cash, and I hope y'all are as well. And this album was recorded after his longtime guitar player, Luther Perkins, had died in a house fire. And Luther Perkins is the guy that Johnny Cash, rightly so, credited for creating the Johnny Cash sound. You know what I'm talking about. If you're a Cash fan, you know exactly the sound I'm referring to. For a little while, Carl Perkins kind of filled that slot. Now, here's the funny thing. Carl Perkins, of course, was known for blue suede shoes and, Matchbox and things like that from the 1950s over in the rock and roll world. But Carl and Luther Perkins, they were from the same hometown, Jackson, Tennessee. But they were not related. No matter what anyone tells you, they were not related at all. So it's kind of a quirk there, you know. So anyway, Johnny Cash, his band that you're about to hear on this first and second song, for that matter, it features Marshall Grant, who was an original Tennessee 2 member with Luther Perkins. Marshall Grant's playing the bass, W.S. Holland, the drums. Let's see, Johnny Cash, of course, and Carl Perkins is playing the electric lead guitar. Bob Dylan wrote this song for Johnny Cash, and you're about to hear it. It's called Wanted Man, At San Quentin, 1969, Johnny Cash, country song.

0: That's Johnny Cash.
1: Thank you very much. Thank you, John.
0: Well, thank you, John.
1: I'll be back again with another song or two or three or four for you just in a minute.
0: Yes, he will. Thank you, Johnny Cash and the Tennessee Three. And by the way, that one was with Bob Wooten on the electric lead guitar. Yeah, Bob was, but now Carl Perkins was on the show as well. But that one was with, yeah, I recognized the style. I was like, no, that's Bob Wooten. There is a distinction. If you heard Carl play and then you heard Bob play, and if you heard Luther play, yeah, they it's all based on Luther's licks, but yeah, they all sounded, they all had the kind of their own sound going on. But anyway, let's hear the title. Well, I guess you could say the title track, but Johnny Cash wrote this song particularly for this show. And, well, he'll explain it here in a second for you. It's called San Quentin. Country Song Roundup, Radio Bristol, on the 57th anniversary of the release of the Johnny Cash album At San Quentin. Country Song Roundup, Radio Bristol.
1: And I was thinking about you guys yesterday. I'd been here three times before, and I think I understand a little bit how you feel about some things. It's none of my business how you feel about some other things. I don't give a damn how you feel about some other things. But anyway, I tried to put myself in your place, and I believe this is the way that I would feel about San Quentin.

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I've seen them come and go and I've seen them die.

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How about that? It's San Quentin. San Quentin Prison. I guess it's a federal. I don't know if it's federal or state. I'm not sure which. It doesn't matter. But it's in California. But, yeah, how about that? Let's hear one from Daly and Vincent. Yeah, Jamie Daly and Darren Vincent. And this was in my column in the Bristol Herald Courier yesterday, but I want to pass it along to you guys as well. Daly and Vincent have a brand new album coming out on, I think the release date is next Friday, maybe. It's you can pre-order it now on dailyandvincent.com, but they are they're going to appear at several Cracker Barrel stores around the country to promote it. Guess where they're going to be on June the 20th. How about that? I think you can pretty well guess. The Cracker Barrel on top of the hill, right off of Interstate 81 in Bristol, Virginia. They're going to be out there at about 6 p.m. or so. You can buy copies of it, get them to sign it. They'll sign it for you for free. Now, the album will not be free, of course, but as I understand it, they're going to have copies of the CD, the record, and probably some photographs as well. But anyway, it's a free event. You can go and say howdy and buy a record, have them sign it for you, take some pictures with them, and so on and so forth. But that's on June the 20th, 6 p.m., Cracker Barrel Country Store right here in Bristol, Virginia. Oh, hey, I'll be there. And, hey, if you see me, please say hello. Or not, you know. But, hey, if you want to say hello, I'll be there. So, anyway, here they are, Jamie Daly and Darren Vincent. I'll Leave My Heart in Tennessee. Country Song Roundup, Radio Bristol, WBCM.

It's Jamie Daly and Darren Vincent. Daly and Vincent. I'll leave my heart in Tennessee. Yeah, buddy. Hey, they might leave it at Cracker Barrel for all I know. Cracker Barrel Country Store, June the 20th, right here in Bristol, Virginia. And you can go up there and say howdy do for free. How about that? There's no charge to get in and say howdy and whatever. And but they are, like I said a moment ago, they are selling copies of their brand new album. It's called A Beautiful Life. And I've heard about 3/4 of it. And it's really, really good. I mean, those guys, man, they got the Midas touch, you know. And the CD player does not have the Midas touch. So I'm over here wrangling with the CD player that won't work. I'll just try that one over there. while I'm shooting the bull with y'all, okay? Anyway, but yeah, it's you can buy copies, a brand new copy of the LP, you know, the record, and the CD, and they will absolutely sign it. They will eagerly sign it. That's just who they are. They're good people. If you've never encountered, if you've never met Daly and Vincent, and you like their music, by golly, you need to check them out, because they're some of the nicest people that I've ever known in the music business. And you don't ever hear a bad word from a fan about those fellas. No. But anyway, oh, man, this is a really rare record. Going back to 1976 on a record label, a teeny tiny record label out of Dallas, Texas, D for Dallas, D Records. And there was a band by the name of Ace in the Hole Band, and they featured a singer. And the record itself, if you had a copy of it like I do, the original 45, it says Ace in the Hole Band with George Strait, okay? This was 4 years before his breakthrough with Unwound and all that, and well, on MCA Records, but I want you to hear this country sound, by golly. Oh, boy. Ace in the Hole Band with George Strait, 1976. I Just Can't Go On Dying Like This. Sounds like a country song, don't it? For good reason. Country Song Roundup, Radio Bristol. Hey, Hank Williams is coming up soon. My car. All right, hold on now. That thing didn't want to. There it is. I think this one starts a little quick, but anyway, you'll hear the song.

0: I'll just go on dying like this. I mean, that's a, if that's not a country song, doggone it, I'll tell you one thing. Yeah, that's country, country with a capital C, courtesy George Strait, or rather Ace in the Hole Band with George Strait. The other day, it's been a couple of days ago, was the anniversary of the release of this particular song that I've got queued up here. There you go. Hey, imagine that. The CD player is cooperating now. Anyway, this song was issued in 1963 by an unknown singer by the name of Dave Dudley. He's from Wisconsin. The record label, teeny tiny record label called Golden Wing, they were out of Minnesota, which, I mean, let's face it, you don't think country music, do you, when you think Wisconsin and Minnesota? But, hey, it worked. By golly, did it ever work. It became Dave's, this song became his signature song and his breakthrough into the world of country music, and he was in it until the day he died, so there you go. From June of 1963, 6 days on the road. Apparently, he's going to make it home tonight. Dave Dudley, Country Song Roundup, Radio Bristol.
1: Well, I pulled out of Pittsburgh, rolling down that eastern seaboard.

6 days on the road, Dave Dudley. That song was written by two over-the-road, you know, tractor-trailer drivers, two tractor-trailer drivers who happened to be country singers on the weekends, but they were long-haul truck drivers, and they were coming out of Pittsburgh, like the song says. They were literally coming out of Pittsburgh one night, and the idea struck one of them, and they wrote that song. It found its way to Dave Dudley, who was unknown, and there you go. We're still playing it today. How about that? Anyway, another anniversary for you real quick, and this was a major deal. Let's see. Yeah, there we go. 46 years. 46 years ago tomorrow, the movie Urban Cowboy was released. It opened nationwide, okay? Urban Cowboy was a major sensation. John Travolta was real popular in America at the time. He was coming off of Saturday Night Fever, you know, things like that. And here he came along and was starring in Urban Cowboy. And it's not, no matter what anybody tells you, the soundtrack, most of it is not country music. It's not. Boz Scaggs, who's a rock star, he's on it. to give you an idea, I think Peter Frampton is on there. Anyway, most of it is not country music. And the country that is on it, it's kind of barely, okay? So it was ripe for criticism then. It's ripe for criticism now in terms of country music. But I will play this one song for you, and it's not very country. It's country-ish. But I'll play it because it's the anniversary. But anyway, it was the number one song, and it made the career of this guy who had been bouncing around for a long time, okay? It's called Looking for Love, Johnny Lee, Country Song Roundup, Radio Bristol.

0: from 1980. Apparently, he was looking in the wrong places, Johnny Lee. Looking for love here on Country Song Roundup. And you know what? It's Hank Williams time. Oh, boy. It's a little past Hank Williams time. I got to get a double shot in here. And I'm going to dig into some of my real, real rarities for you. How about that? And I want to play some songs that he did for Mother's Best Flower. And these were radio transcriptions. And as I mentioned earlier in the show, these songs came from 15-minute recording sessions. And they would put them on these acetate discs. I think it was acetate discs and send them out to radio stations. Well, radio stations would typically only play these one time. And I know this is terrible, but they usually threw them away because they didn't think they would play it again. You know, they wanted to make it sound like Hank was right there in their studio, which he was not. He recorded these at WSM in Nashville, Tennessee, and most of them were in 1951. But anyhow, these things are exceedingly rare, and they were never made available to the public in those days, and that's just the way it was. And when you hear them, you believe me, lots of people say it. I say it too. Golly, they should have made these things available. People would have bought them. He was a superstar in his lifetime, but they didn't think about it, and well, that's just kind of the way it goes, you know? And so I want to play. Let's see. I'm figuring out which one to play. How about this one right here? It was recorded, they don't have the exact date, but it was in July of 1951. As far as, I have never gotten the exact date from anybody. But July 1951, here's Hank Williams and the Drifting Cowboys, Moaning the Blues on Country Song Roundup Radio Bristol.
1: We got one here that I put together. I write a lot of songs, Louis. Every now and then I write a sad song. Again, I'll write a sadder one. Every now and then I write something pitiful, and I think that's what happened when I wrote this one, huh?
2: All right.
1: If I don't blow a tonsil, a little tune called Moaning the Blues. You ever moan them?
2: Oh, that's moaning something.

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0: love wasn't war. 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

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Hello, cats. Welcome into a brand new edition of Blowing the Fuse. I'm your host, Jukebox Jess. Let's go ahead and get started with one on the Herald label. Band out of New Haven, Connecticut. Let's hear The Nutmegs.

Let's go to the rock and roll ball. That is the Pastels on Argo. Before that, the Story Sisters brought us Bad Motorcycle on the Cameo label. Before that, we heard a wonderful, wonderful vocal group sound, up tempo though, medium tempo at that is, In the Morning by the Swans on Steamboat Records. Starting out today, we heard Rock Me, Squeeze Me by the Nutmegs. It is so wonderful to be with all of you in the studio today. 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Let's give a shout out to Rockin' 24/7 Radio. And here is our first request of the show today, or dedication. This is going out to Dave Dowda in Chattanooga, Tennessee. Thanks for tuning in, Dave. I thought you might like to hear some Little Walter on Checker.

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1: So don't be late, let's have some fun. Call at 6 to 8, you get 2 for 1.

If we keep going like this, we are definitely going to blow the fuse. That was the Todd Rhodes Orchestra on King Records with Rocket 69. Before that, we had a double shot of King Records. We're playing all 45s, by the way, like we do every week. At about this time, we heard Styx McGee with 6 to 8. Yes, I will have some of that moon gravy, please. And starting out that set was Little Walter. Sending that out to Dave Dowda in Chattanooga was I Had My Fun. And looking forward to hopefully seeing you at the Big Lawns Record Expo in Kingsport later this month. We've got something queued up on Brunswick Records now. Let's go ahead and turn this up real loud. We've got the Crickets with Not Fade Away.

Have you ever been driving down the road and come upon a fella who was just poking along, straddling the white line? And when you try to pass him, he'd speed up? Well, round here we call this fella a road hog. This is a story about him and his eventual end. Well, me and my buddy went a-riding last night. Me and my buddy went a-riding last night. Topped a hill and we saw it.

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The boys will have him in the morning behind bars. 'Cause I'm the county sheriff in my unmarked car.

0: Jenny Lee.
1: That's Jan and Arnie on the Arwen label. Jenny Lee, I understand that was a song written about a dancer on Sunset Strip at a place I believe called the Body Shop, is what legend tells of that song origin. Before that was Roadhog by John D. Loudermilk on RCA Victor, sending that song across the pond to Preston Tucker and Rachel Chapman. I know y'all do motorcycle racing, and I would think you probably have to deal with some road hogs now and then, and it must be something y'all have to put up with occasionally. So Bristol to Bristol, sending that one out across the pond, starting out that set with the Crickets, Not Fade Away. Well, let's go ahead and slip into a blues hangover set now to start us off. My favorite, Magic Sam on the Cobra label.

Sonny Boy Williamson with Bye Bye Bird on the Checker label, finishing out our blues hangover set today. Before that, we went back clear to the year circa 1930 for some Buka White on OK Records. We heard Good Gin Blues, and starting us out was All Your Love by Magic Sam. That's a Magic Sam composition there, T-Maggot, on the Cobra Recording Corporation.

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I'm your host, Jukebox Jess, and it is wonderful to be with you. I brought the play box of all the 45s that we're able to play for you today on the show. 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We have an Instagram account. It's Jukebox Jess Bristol. And for everyone catching up on Mixcloud, I want to say hello to all of you as well. Next up, let's go ahead and hear a couple of boogies on the RCA Victor label. To start us out, Hank Penny brings us Hadacillin Boogie.

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5 months, 2 weeks, 2 days. That's Louis Prima on the Capitol Records label out of Hollywood, California. Before that, we heard two on RCA Victor. Tampa Red brought us Midnight Boogie, and Had a Sillin' Boogie was before that by Hank Penny. It's a Pee Wee King, Red Stewart composition. Very fun stuff. It sounds like it will cure what ails you. Let's go ahead and go over to the Marvel label now for some Carl Newman, Rockin' and Boppin'.

Ain't that wild? That is the Hits of Tomorrow recorded today. Marvel Records brought us that Carl Newman Rockin' and Boppin' in the good old USA. And I wanted to mention, too, that Louis Prima was going out to Boppin' Bailey George. Thank you for the request. Really appreciated it and enjoyed playing that for all of you today. Let's continue on the obscure side with Bandstand Baby on the Metro label.

in Tennessee and you in Philly, PA. 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
1: Who's this?
0: This is me. And I just want to let you know

Buddy Skipper on the Fling record label. Smooth, Smart, and Sassy. Before that, we heard I Don't Love You No More on Little Star by Jimmy Norman. We started out that set with Jan and Jerry, Bandstand Baby. I'm your host, Jukebox Jess, and it is such a pleasure being with you here today, and hope you're having a wonderful day or evening wherever you are listening from. And since that last one had a little bit of a stroll feel to it, let's go ahead and keep that going with this next one. Richard Berry, Have Love Will Travel. Ball, ball, ball.

Richard Berry on the Flip label with Have Love Will Travel, sending that out to Rockin' 24/7 Radio. Thanks everyone for joining me today, and let's go ahead and get this next instrumental queued up. It's on Rust Records, and it's a little something called, yes, it is called Desert Tramp. We'll get this going here. And before I sign off, just want to say, remember, friends, to enjoy the good times. And I will see you on the radio again next week.

Good evening, ladies and gentlemen. Welcome to The Pocket. I'm your host, Jared Bentley, and for the next hour or so, we're going to be playing some soul music here on Radio Bristol. Hope you like good Latin soul, because we're going to devote a portion of the show tonight to jumping back and forth with some Latin soul, some new soul, and some old stuff. But we're going to kick things off with a great song from the Latin soul movement of the late 60s, early 70s. This is El Chicano and their song Viva Torado.

That might be my favorite band of all time. That is East Los Angeles's Los Lobos, one of the best bands you'll ever find, that born and raised here in America, and they are amazing. That was High Places off the This Time album, which is great from front to back. Before that, Lotus and Stranger Danger. We kick things off with El Chicano, Viva Tirado. We're starting the show today with Latin Sounds of Soul. And while we're doing that, let's play some Soul Jazz Orchestra. This is Life is What You Make It, here on The Pocket.

You cannot go wrong putting Chuck Mangione on your radio show. That's great stuff. Of course, that is Feels So Good, and the song Feels So Good here on The Pocket. Chuck Mangione, a classic from the 70s. We are playing Latin soul and soul music inspired by Latin music and Latin roots here on The Pocket today. We've got at least a few more before we move on to something else because we're having a lot of fun with it today. We're a little more than halfway through the hour. Before the Chuck Mangione explosion of Feels So Good, Joe Hertz and friends and their song Rain in Cuba came through. That was Sam Wills and Barney Artist on the vocals. And before that, Evolver from the band Brownout, one of the great West Coast soul bands playing these days. Speaking of West Coast, how about some Calexico? This is a great cover of the Arthur Lee and Love classic, Alone Again, or right here on The Pocket.

That's Jerry Wu and Jack Costanza back in the early days of the Latin soul movement back in the 60s. And their song, Don't Squeeze the Peaches. Before that, Booker T and the MGs coming in at the end of the Latin soul movement in the 60s and early 70s with their song, MG Salsa. And before that, Donnie Hathaway and his tribute to Latin music, Salsa Time. So that about does it for this edition of The Pocket. I have enjoyed playing some good Latin music here today, or Latin-tinged music, soul music, on The Pocket. Thanks for having me. Hope you had a great week. Hope that you're leading into the weekend with great enthusiasm, and I look forward to seeing you next week. We're going to wrap things up here today with Joe Bataan and Young, Gifted, and Brown here on The Pocket. See you next week. Take care.

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hold your hats, the party's on, the king is back. Shake the world, get around. It takes a word, make a sound. It's nothing but a penny.

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1: I've never been the lucky one. Watch my dreams all turn and run. While they left me alone, thinking they'd come back someday. Well, it turns out I was wrong. 'Cause time don't wait for anyone. And now I stand here like a school kid, hoping that it's not too late. There goes my heart again.

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1: I'm gonna sit right down and cry over you. I'm gonna sit right down and cry over you. And if you ever say goodbye, if you ever even try, I'm gonna sit right down and cry over you. 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And if you ever say goodbye, if you ever even try, I'm gonna

day. 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